0: 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Te los ponemos en todas partes.
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2: 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I could take you places you ain't never been before. 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

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That's just the way you like it, huh? You're so good, he just wishing he could bite it, huh? Never turn down nothing, slain it. Go trigger on a trigger light.

give it to me, I'ma give it to you, now give it to me, I'ma give it to you, now give it to me, get funky.